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2: ABC News, I'm Dave Packer. A Hanta virus-infected ship is now headed to the Canary Islands, where passengers in hazmat suits will be taken from the ship and placed on military planes.
3: The U.S. State Department says it's in direct communication with Americans on board. A CDC team will meet them and escort them onto a charter flight heading to the National Quarantine Unit in Omaha, Nebraska. It's unclear how long they will stay. It's the same facility used to quarantine COVID patients in those early days of the outbreak.
2: Three passengers have died in the outbreak. Tens of thousands of students expecting to take their university finals left in limbo after an apparent cyber attack targeted the popular assignment and grading hub Canvas, plunging dozens of campuses into the dark. Secretary of State Marco Rubio said he's expecting Iran's response to a U.S. peace proposal today, but it's now Saturday in Tehran and no word yet. Virginia's highest court striking down the redistricting referendum that voters narrowly approved last month. This is ABC News.
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7: Good afternoon, I'm Miles McKnight with KITI News. A Tenino high school student threatened to bring a gun to school, and now that teen remains in custody at the juvenile detention center. That's according to the Thurston County Sheriff's Office, who says that they were informed of the potential threat on Wednesday by another student. And after investigating further, deputies arrested the teen who made the threat. The Tenino School District said that there was going to be an increased presence in law enforcement on campus. Yesterday, near the Lewis-Cowlitz County line, southbound I-5 was shut down for about 3 hours due to a fiery crash involving a work truck and a semi-truck. Fortunately, and perhaps incredibly, no one was injured, according to the State Patrol. Troopers say that the work truck veered into the semi-truck, they collided, and the work truck caught fire. The causing driver was cited for improper lane usage. The former manager of a Chehalis vet clinic has pled not guilty to felony theft charges. 35-year-old defendant Acacia Davidson is accused of swindling the clinic out of more than $12,000, according to law enforcement. But after pleading not guilty, she's scheduled to go to trial on July 13th. If found guilty by a jury, Davidson could be sentenced to 10 years in prison. She's not currently in custody after posting bail on Wednesday night. With nice weather this weekend, once again, local emergency officials warn that going for a deep swim in local rivers and lakes is dangerous as mountain snowmelt passes through the waterways this time of year.
8: Cold water can kill you in seconds, not from hypothermia, but from the cold water shock and sudden drowning.
7: West Thurston Fire Battalion Chief Roger Stone says that cold water shock is the most common cause of drownings this time of year, which occurs in the first minute of jumping into the cold water.
8: Automatic gasp reflex results in water inhalation. The thing you have to remember with that automatic gasp is it takes all the air from you and you're not able to really holler for help.
7: As for boaters, you're urged to wear a life jacket on the water. You're listening to KITI News. We'll check sports and weather next.
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1: In KITI Sports, the 2A District 4 tournament begins tomorrow in prep baseball with the pigtail round, but the WF West Bearcats get a bye that round. They take the field on Tuesday of next week against either Ridgefield or R.A. Long. The 2B Baseball District Tournament gets underway tomorrow with Toledo, Winlock, Morton White Pass, Napavine, Adna, and P.L. Lavaugh Valley all vying to advance in the bracket. In 1A Baseball at Districts, the Rochester Warriors play the Castle Rock Rockets in the first round on Monday. In Major League Baseball, the Mariners visit the White Sox today at 4:40 our time. Emerson Hancock gets the start on the mound for Seattle. In MLS, the Sounders play San Diego tomorrow night at 7:30. KITY Twin City Area weather forecast. Tonight, 44 degrees. Tomorrow, mostly sunny, 77. Mother's Day Sunday, partly sunny, 70. I'm Miles McKnight, and you're now up to date with KITY News.
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0: 100.5 FM, 1420 KITI. It's the Doobie Brothers. And Bobby Hines Afternoon. You know, the official Mother's Day holiday came about in the early 1900s as a result of Anna Jarvis following her mother's death. Anna conceived the holiday as a way of honoring the sacrifices that mothers have made for their children.
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0: KRTI. Diana Ross and the Supremes with Poppy Heart. Well, there's a fun festival coming up in Onalaska this weekend. It's the Spring Fling going on all day tomorrow from 9 till 5 at Carlisle Lake. There's got live music, got delicious food, vendor booths, face painting, a plant sale, and more. So round up the family, head on out. Have a good time. Did I mention it's a free event? 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

The greatest hits of all time, 100.5 FM, 1420 KITI. 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
2: ABC News, I'm Dave Packer. We've just learned that U.S. forces carried out another airstrike targeting a suspected drug smuggling boat in the Eastern Pacific. Southcom says two people were killed, there was a survivor, and the U.S. military contacted the U.S. Coast Guard to carry out a search and rescue.

0: The Honda virus-infected cruise ship preparing to moor in the Canary Islands this weekend. ABC's Maggie Rooley is there.
1: Right now, we're in the port where the ship won't even be allowed to dock. We expect it to anchor in the water. Everyone on board will be given a medical assessment before being ferried off in small groups, taken to the port here in hazmat suits, and then boarded onto military-guarded buses and taken to the airport.
0: No answer yet from Iran to a framework for peace talks. Secretary of State Marco Rubio had said he expected an answer today. Meanwhile, American forces firing on two Iranian oil tankers, an effort to enforce the blockade of Iranian ports. Iran blasting the American strikes as a reckless military adventure at a delicate time. This is ABC News.
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0: 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It's the Dancing Queen, ABBA, along with Bobby Hart this afternoon.
1: Hi, this is Dolly from the Economic Alliance of Lewis County, and I'm here to tell you about the Women in Business Seminar coming up on May 13th from 2 to 4 at the Loft in Chehalis. 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

0: 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Andy Kim with Bobby Hart. Coming up tomorrow in East Lewis County, there is a free recycle event at the Lewis County Public Works Road Shop in Rendell on Highway 12. The event runs from 10 till 2 tomorrow. 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

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Hi there, it's Bobby Hart doing a little crocodile rocking with Elton John.

0: 100.5 FM, 1420 KITI. Neil Diamond. You know, I asked Siri which state has the most songs about it. Not Kentucky. She says it's Tennessee.
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continent of Atlantis was an island which lay before the great flood in the area we now call the Atlantic Ocean. So great an area of land that from her western shores those beautiful sailors journeyed to the south and the North Americas with ease in their ships with painted sails. To the east, Africa was her neighbor, across a short strait of sea miles. The great Egyptian age is but a remnant of the Atlantean culture. The antediluvian kings colonized the world. All the gods who play in the mythological dramas, in all legends from all lands, were from fair Atlantis. Knowing her fate, Atlantis sent out ships to all corners of the earth. On board were the 12. The poet, the physician, the farmer, the scientist, the magician, and the other so-called gods of our legends, though gods they were. And as the elders of our time choose to remain blind, let us rejoice and let us sing and dance and ring in the new. Hail Atlantis!

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2: ABC News, I'm Dave Packer. U.S. forces today carried out another airstrike targeting a suspected drug smuggling boat in the eastern Pacific. Southcom says two people were killed. The Coast Guard is searching for one survivor. Secretary of State Marco Rubio said he expected to hear today from Iran regarding whether they'll go along with that one-page framework for peace talks submitted by the U.S. It's now Saturday in Tehran and still nothing.
3: As the U.S. awaits Iran's answer on peace talks, American forces firing on two Iranian oil tankers, an effort to enforce the blockade of Iranian ports. Iran blasting the American strikes as a reckless military adventure at a delicate time.
2: ABC's Martha Raddatz. Dozens of passengers on board that hantavirus-infected cruise ship are preparing to anchor off the Canary Islands this weekend before they're whisked away for quarantine after the outbreak that left three dead was discovered on board. This is ABC News.
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0: 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Buddy Holly and Bobby Hart. Well, best wishes to a total eclipse of the heart singer Bonnie Tyler. She's been placed in a medically induced coma in Portugal following emergency surgery. Bonnie, by the way, is 74.
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2: ABC News, I'm Dave Packer. A scramble to contain the Hunter virus outbreak aboard a cruise ship. Three passengers have died. That ship now headed for the Canary Islands. The CDC sending a team there to bring back Americans who are on board. U.S. peace talks with Iran appear to have come to a halt.
3: The two countries trying to agree on a framework for peace talks. The U.S. has submitted a one-page proposal. Secretary of State Marco Rubio saying he expected an answer from Iran today.
4: We should know something today. I mean, we're expecting a response from them. We'll see what the response entails. The hope is it's something that it can put us into a serious process of negotiation.
3: But that answer still has not come.
2: ABC's Martha Raddatz. President Trump announced today that Russia and Ukraine had agreed to a brief three-day ceasefire and prisoner swap this weekend following talks mediated by the United States. The Labor Department reporting the U.S. added 115,000 jobs last month. This is ABC News.
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0: Orlane's still the one right here on KYTY, home of the greatest hits of all time. Well, hey, Miles McKnight joining you. Hope you're having a great Friday night. Tonight, we have a low of 43 degrees here in the Lewis County area. 76 for the high tomorrow, partly sunny, and then Mother's Day Sunday, partly sunny with a high of 70.
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5: Oh, oh.

England Dan and John Ford Coley, I'd really love to see you tonight. It's right here on KYTY, home of the greatest hits of all time. Miles McKnight here. The spring cleaning continues. And tomorrow in East Lewis County, there's a free recycling event at the Lewis County Public Works Road Shop in Randall on Highway 12, also known as the Kiona Road Shop. It's from 10 to 2 tomorrow. You can get rid of old appliances, TVs, computers, scrap metal, yard waste, and household hazardous waste. That's tomorrow in Randall.

Little River Band, Lady, right here on KITI, home of the greatest hits of all time for the Lewis County area and beyond. Miles McKnight here. You can hear us anywhere in the world. Did you know that? By going to LiveReady5.com, the website of our sister station, you go there and you click the link to stream KITI right there on the front page. Here's Jay Ferguson, Thunder Island on KITI.

0: Jay and the Americans, Katamia, right here on KITY, home of the greatest hits of all time. Howdy, Miles McKnight here. I have a lot of old sensitive documents that I need to get rid of and have shredded. Don't just throw it in the trash. You got to have it shredded. And there's a free sensitive document shredding event tomorrow from 10 to 1 in the Chehalis Outfitters parking lot, National Avenue. You can bring up to 5 bags full of sensitive documents and have them shredded for free. That's tomorrow, 10 to 1 in the Chehalis Outfitters parking lot.
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The Toys, a Lover's Concerto, right here on KITY, home of the greatest hits of all time. Howdy, hey there. Miles McKnight with you. 43 degrees tonight, 76 degrees tomorrow, partly sunny. 70 for the high, Mother's Day Sunday, partly sunny. And then it warms up next week. We'll have 80 degrees by Tuesday next week, right here in the Lewis County area. Here's James Taylor, Mexico. Way down.

0: Life is a rock, but the radio rolled me right here on KITI, home of the greatest hits of all time. Miles McKnight with you. If you are looking to buy a fishing or hunting license beginning Wednesday of next week, you likely will not be able to buy that at your local retailer. So WDFW, they say that they're changing their licensing system on May 13th, and they encourage people to download mobile licenses instead. So if you want to know more about the change to the licensing system when it comes to fishing and hunting, visit WDFW.WA.gov.
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doo-wah diddy diddy. Manfred Mann right here on KITY, home of the greatest hits of all time. Howdy. Miles McKnight with you. 43 degrees tonight in the overnight here in Lewis County. 76 tomorrow and then 70 Mother's Day Sunday. Here's the Rascals grooving on KITY.

Jimmy Buffett, Fins, here on KITI, home of the greatest hits of all time. Miles McKnight with you. 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It's KITI, home of the greatest hits of all time with Orleans. Love takes time.

0: The Beach Boys, Catch a Wave, right here on KITY, home of the greatest hits of all time. How are you, my friend? Miles McKnight with you. Happy Friday night. If you have old sensitive documents that you need to get rid of, there is a free sensitive document shredding event happening tomorrow from 10 to 1 in the Chehalis Outfitters parking lot, National Avenue. You can bring up to 5 bags full of sensitive documents and have them shredded for free. And it's fun to watch when they put that in the shredder. Hey, it's tomorrow, 10 to 1, Chehalis Outfitters parking lot.
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Three Dog Night, the show must go on, right here on KITI, home of the greatest hits of all time. Miles McKnight here, 43 degrees tonight here in the Lewis County area for the overnight. We'll have a high of 76 tomorrow, kind of summer-like, partly sunny. And then Mother's Day Sunday, a high of 70, partly sunny. A

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2: ABC News, I'm Dave Packard. Dozens of passengers on board the MV Hondius are preparing to moor at the Canary Islands this weekend before they're whisked away for quarantine after that hantavirus outbreak that was discovered on board. ABC's Maggie Rooley.
3: The U.S. State Department says it's in direct communication with Americans on board. A CDC team will meet them and escort them onto a charter flight heading to the National Quarantine Unit in Omaha, Nebraska. It's unclear how long they will stay. It's the same facility used to quarantine COVID patients in those early days of the outbreak.
2: Virginia's highest court Friday struck down the redistricting referendum that voters narrowly approved last month. Iran never delivered the response Friday that Secretary of State Marco Rubio said he expected regarding the one-page framework for a peace deal. A massive cyber attack targeting Canvas, the online platform used by thousands of universities, colleges, schools across the U.S., ransoming personal data of millions of students and teachers. This is ABC News.
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Smokey Robinson and the Miracles, Tears of a Clown, right here on KITI, home of the greatest hits of all time. Miles McKnight with you. You know, of course, Mother's Day is Sunday. You know, it's the second busiest day of the year for the flower industry. And you know what the official flower is for Mother's Day? Red and pink carnations. Here's the Eagles' Heartache Tonight on KITI.

couldn't dance. You didn't even want me around. And now I'm back to let you know I can really shake 'em down.

The Contours, Do You Love Me? Right here on KITI, home of the greatest hits of all time. How do you do? Miles McKnight here with you on this Friday night. We have a low of 43 degrees tonight here in Lewis County. 76 degrees tomorrow, partly sunny, with a high of 70 on Mother's Day Sunday, partly sunny there. And then warming up next week, highs around 80 by Tuesday.

The Grateful Dead, Touch of Grey, right here on KITI, home of the greatest hits of all time. Miles McKnight with you. If you were to travel halfway across the world, you could still listen to KITI. 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

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That's our newest frequency with a stronger signal south of Chehalis. I think that's pretty convenient. I love going to Toledo and listening to my KITY. Here's Steeler's Wheel, stuck in the middle with you on KITY. Well,

The Rascals, I've Been Lonely Too Long, right here on KITY, home of the greatest hits of all time. Miles McKnight here. Tonight, 43 degrees. Tomorrow, 76 degrees. 70 on Sunday. 78 on Monday. 80 degrees on Tuesday. And then, finally, a slight chance of rain Wednesday. Maybe. We'll see. Here's Boss Skaggs, Lowdown. It's right here on KITY.

Ramblin' Man, Allman Brothers, right here on KITY, home of the greatest hits of all time. Miles McKnight with you. How are you, my friend? Happy Friday night. Tonight we'll have a low of 43 degrees, 76 degrees for the high tomorrow for our Saturday, partly sunny. Mother's Day Sunday, we'll have a high of 70 right here in the Lewis County area.

Elvis Presley, Hard-Headed Woman, right here on KITY, home of the greatest hits of all time. Miles McKnight here. Mother's Day, of course, is Sunday. Got any plans to go dine out, eat at a restaurant? Well, you won't be alone. Mother's Day is the number one day of the year for dining out, say industry experts. How about that? I'll have the brunch buffet. Sounds good to me. Dusty Springfield, son of a preacher man on KITY.

George Harrison, Blow Away, right here on KITI, home of the greatest hits of all time, with a stronger signal south of Chehalis if you tune into 92.9 FM. 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And, of course, you can still hear us at 100.5 FM and 1420 AM right here in the Twin Cities area. Here's Queen, Killer Queen, right here on KITI.

The Dave Clark Five, Bits and Pieces, right here on KITI, home of the greatest hits of all time. We'll have a low temperature of 43 degrees tonight. We'll have a high temperature of 76 degrees tomorrow, partly sunny. And then a high of 70 on Mother's Day Sunday. Here's ABBA, Take a Chance on KITI.

The Vogues, You're the One, right here on KITY, home of the greatest hits of all time. Well, my friend, my name is Miles McKnight. Time for me to go. I'm out of here. I hope you have a great rest of your Friday night. I hope you have a great weekend. Keep it here for more of the greatest hits of all time. It is KITY with Steely Dan, Peg.

feel like it's raining all over the world. 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A distant moaning of a train seems to play a sad refrain to the night.

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We were both too tired to sleep, so we took turns of staring

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2: ABC News, I'm Dave Packard. Dozens of passengers on board the MV Hondius are preparing to moor at the Canary Islands this weekend before they're whisked away for quarantine after that hantavirus outbreak that was discovered on board. ABC's Maggie Rooley.
3: The U.S. State Department says it's in direct communication with Americans on board. A CDC team will meet them and escort them onto a charter flight heading to the National Quarantine Unit in Omaha, Nebraska. It's unclear how long they will stay. It's the same facility used to quarantine COVID patients in those early days of the outbreak.
2: Virginia's highest court Friday struck down the redistricting referendum that voters narrowly approved last month. Iran never delivered the response Friday that Secretary of State Marco Rubio said he expected regarding the one-page framework for a peace deal. A massive cyber attack targeting Canvas, the online platform used by thousands of universities, colleges, schools across the U.S., ransoming personal data of millions of students and teachers. This is ABC News.
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0: This is KITI.

Breathe deep the gathering gloom. Watch lights fade from every room. Bedsitter people look back and lament. Another day's useless energy spent. Impassioned lovers wrestle as one. Lonely man cries for love and has none. New mother picks up and settles her son. Senior citizens wish they were young. Cold-hearted orb that rules the night removes the colors from our sight. Red is gray and yellow white, but we decide which is right and which is an illusion.

0: response to the hantavirus outbreak on a cruise ship as the ship prepares to mourn the Canary Islands this weekend, with evacuations taking place in a cordoned off area. Dr. Michael Wadman, the medical director of the National Quarantine Unit.
1: All of these passengers will be monitored for symptoms. They're all well at this time and will be coming to us for monitoring. We have protocols in the quarantine unit that provide for safe care of these persons.
0: Three passengers have died in the outbreak and several others are sick. Democrats facing a blow to the midterm elections Friday. Virginia's Supreme Court striking down a new voter-approved congressional map that would have created four House seats that Democrats likely would have won. The Pentagon releasing a new batch of files on UFOs, the release part of a broader transparency effort involving the White House, the NSA, FBI, and U.S. intelligence agencies. Officials say the public can draw its own conclusions. This is ABC News.
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3: 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It's just too dangerous. 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
2: ABC News, I'm Dave Packard. Dozens of passengers on board the MV Hondius are preparing to moor at the Canary Islands this weekend before they're whisked away for quarantine after that hantavirus outbreak that was discovered on board. ABC's Maggie Rooley.
3: The U.S. State Department says it's in direct communication with Americans on board. A CDC team will meet them and escort them onto a charter flight heading to the National Quarantine Unit in Omaha, Nebraska. It's unclear how long they will stay. It's the same facility used to quarantine COVID patients in those early days of the outbreak.
2: Virginia's highest court Friday struck down the redistricting referendum that voters narrowly approved last month. Iran never delivered the response Friday that Secretary of State Marco Rubio said he expected

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2: ABC News, I'm Dave Packer. An urgent response to the Hanta virus outbreak on a cruise ship as the ship prepares to mourn the Canary Islands this weekend, with evacuations taking place in a cordoned off area. Dr. Michael Wadman, the medical director of the National Quarantine Unit.
3: All of these passengers will be monitored for symptoms. They're all well at this time and will be coming to us for monitoring. We have protocols in the quarantine unit that provide for safe care of these persons.
2: Three passengers have died in the outbreak and several others are sick. Democrats facing a blow to the midterm elections Friday. Virginia's Supreme Court striking down a new voter-approved congressional map that would have created four House seats that Democrats likely would have won. The Pentagon releasing a new batch of files on UFOs, the release part of a broader transparency effort involving the White House, the NSA, FBI, and U.S. intelligence.

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2: ABC News, I'm Chuck Sievertson. A Frontier jetliner leaving Denver for Los Angeles hit a person on the runway last night, said the airline in Denver International Airport.
3: Tower Frontier 4345, we're stopping on the runway. We just hit somebody. We have an engine fire.
2: 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The pilot aborted takeoff, evacuated the plane, one passenger injured, but not seriously. Person on the runway was killed. No word who they were. The CDC is alerting doctors and health departments around the U.S. to be aware of the possibility for imported hantavirus cases from the outbreak on the cruise ship in the Atlantic, but they say the risk is low. The cruise ship with some Americans on board headed for Spain's Canary Islands. At the annual Victory Day parade in Moscow, commemorating the defeat of Nazi Germany in World War II, a change. Parade included no tanks, missiles, or heavy weapons. Russian officials say additional security is because of the threat of Ukrainian attacks. This is ABC News.
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2: ABC News, I'm Chuck Sievertson. Shock and a mystery on an aborted takeoff from Denver by a Frontier jetliner last night.
3: Cal Frontier 4345, we're stopping on the runway. We just hit somebody. We have an engine fire.
2: 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The takeoff was stopped. The airline and airport say the plane was evacuated. One passenger injured, but not seriously. The person on the runway was killed. No word who they were or how they got on an active runway. The CDC alerting doctors and health departments around the U.S. to be aware of the potential for imported hantavirus cases from the outbreak on the Dutch cruise ship in the Atlantic. They consider the possibility unlikely. A ceasefire appears to be holding after the U.S. attacked two Iranian oil tankers. Missing today at the annual World War II Victory Day parade in Moscow, there were no tanks, missiles, and other heavy weapons. Russian officials cite additional security because of the threat of Ukrainian attack.

0: a consultation.
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0: Three Dog Night and the Family of Man here on KITI. Early Saturday morning, I'm Matt Shannon checking in. Always glad to find you tuned in. Weather for the weekend here in Southwest Washington. Today, we're looking at mostly sunny, nice, a temperature right around 77. Partly sunny, low 70s tomorrow. Back to sunny and around 77 for Monday.
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2: ABC News, I'm Chuck Siebertson. A scary moment that turned into an aborted takeoff for a Frontier flight in Denver last night.
3: Frontier 4345, we're stopping on the runway. We just hit somebody. 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
2: 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The airline and airport say one passenger injured, but not seriously. The person on the runway was killed. CDC alerting doctors and health departments of the potential for imported hantavirus cases from the outbreak on the cruise ship now headed to Spain's Canary Islands. They consider it unlikely the Americans aboard would be flown to a quarantine unit in Omaha. The Iran war ceasefire appears to be holding despite recent attacks. The Persian Gulf nation Bahrain says it arrested 41 people it claims are affiliated with Iran's Revolutionary Guard. Missing from the annual World War II Victory Day parade in Moscow today, where tanks, missiles, and other heavy weapons, Russian officials cite the threat of Ukrainian attacks. This is ABC News.
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0: That's Wilson Pickett here on KITI. Saturday morning at 6:08. I'm Matt Channon. Hope you are enjoying the weekend so far. Time now for some humor.
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12: Great song.

is Fleetwood Mac here on KITI. I'm Matt Channon, and a couple of days ago, filled up the car with gas. Never paid more per gallon in my life. The average in Lewis County, you know, over 5.5. But I paid 6-something simply because I chose, like, the middle one. It costs more. So the next time I go, I'll choose the first one. It'll seem like I'm saving money. Games I play. And here's Los Bravos on KITI.

That's a Lovin' Spoonful here on KITI at 6:22. Weather today, sunny, right around 77. Partly sunny and 70 tomorrow. Sunny upper 70s again Monday. And here's Hamilton Frank.

0: That's America here on KITI at 6:34 Saturday morning. And today in Onalaska at Carlisle Lake, there's a fun spring fling. Runs 9 this morning till 5 in the afternoon. Live music, delicious food, of course, vendor booths, face painting, a plant sale, and a lot more. Just show up there at Carlisle Lake in Onalaska. Well, hey, Sam, I heard Nomad Outfitters has a new bed liner.
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KITI 641. It's Saturday morning, May 9th. I'm Matt Channon. And with a little joy, here's Apollo 100.

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3: ABC News, I'm Chuck Sievertson. A scary moment that aborted takeoff for a Frontier flight in Denver last night.
4: Cal Frontier 4345, we're stopping on the runway. We just hit somebody. We have an engine fire.
3: The tower radio from ATC.com, the airline and airport say all aboard were evacuated. One passenger was injured, but not seriously. The person on the runway was killed. Doctors and health departments around the U.S. are receiving an alert from the CDC to be aware of the potential for imported hantavirus cases from the outbreak on the cruise ship in the Atlantic. They consider it unlikely. The Gulf Island nation Bahrain says it has arrested 41 people it alleges are part of a group affiliated with Iran's Revolutionary Guard at the annual World War II Victory Day parade in Moscow. There were no tanks, missiles, and other heavy weapons. Russians say it's because of the threat of Ukrainian attacks. This is ABC News.
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It's alive and kicking on KITI. Let's listen up. Do you hear it? I think I do. Diana Ross and the Supremes here. A simple.

0: OJ's and a Love Train here at KITI 722. If you like nice weather, you will love today. Sunny and about 77 later on. Clouds, temperature upper 40s overnight. Tomorrow, partly sunny and right around 70. Back to sunny upper 70s for Monday.
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just cruising, cares about the price of gas these days. That is Eddie Rabbit, and this is FM 92.9, 100.5, and 1420. 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I'm Matt Shannon with the fabulous Four Tops on KITI.

0: The Eagles on KITI at 7:43. I'm Matt Channon. In some different wars that the United States have been in, I know you shouldn't talk about wars, but we're just talking about names. Operation Desert Storm, we remember that one. 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

Stevie Wonder on KITI and weather in Lewis County today. Sunny, right around 77 later on. Partly sunny, 70 tomorrow. Back to sunny, upper 70s Monday. And here's Frankie Valli with Grease on KITI.

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2: ABC News, I'm Chuck Sievertson. More on the aborted takeoff last night in Denver due to a Frontier Airlines jet hitting a person on the runway.
3: Frontier 4345, we're stopping on the runway. We just hit somebody. We have an engine fire.
2: 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The Airport and Transportation Secretary Sean Duffy say the person on the runway had jumped an airport security fence. No word who it was. Several injuries. President Trump has said a response from Iran on resuming peace talks was supposed to come last night, but so far, nothing. An alert's gone out to doctors and health departments from the CDC to be aware of the potential for imported hantavirus cases from the outbreak on the cruise ship in the Atlantic. They consider it unlikely. A change from decades

0: a tradition at the annual World War II Victory Parade in Moscow today. It did not feature tanks, missiles, and other heavy weapons. Russian officials cite the threat of Ukrainian attacks. This is ABC News.
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KITI, Saturday morning at 8:08. I'm Matt Shannon. Thanks for hanging out. Our weather today in Southwest Washington, you can expect sunny right around 77. Partly sunny, 70 tomorrow for Mom's Day. Sunny upper 70s again Monday. And here's Sniffin' the Tears on KITI.

0: That's the Beach Boys on KITI at 821. I'm Matt Shannon. Beach Boys, my favorite group. Now, it's been a long time since I've purchased music in any way, but recently I've started doing that. Years ago, I had an extensive collection of vinyl and compact disc, but what happened was, when my oldest daughter was going to start, showing up in the world, we needed money, so sold anything of value. But recently I've started buying vinyl again because I've got like three record players in the house. And the Beach Boys stuff, there's colored vinyl for their album Shutdown Volume 2 and others like the Sounds of Summer compilation that's been issued on like a aqua blue vinyl. It's pretty cool stuff. There's a Pet Sounds reissue. If you are interested, simply go to thebeachboys.com. The store section has got it all right there.
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That's Dr. Hook on KIT Guy. 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

Little Michael and His Brothers, the Jackson 5. And the biopic about Michael is in theaters right now, simply called Michael. Gets praise from fans of the man. And here's the Steve Miller Band on KITI.

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2: ABC News, I'm Chuck Sievertson. The person killed by a Frontier Airlines jet last night on a runway at Denver International Airport scaled a security fence just 2 minutes before being hit, says the airport. No word yet who that person was.
3: Frontier 4345, we're stopping on the runway. We just hit somebody. We have an engine fire.
2: 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All aboard were evacuated, 12 people injured. And alerts going out to doctors and health departments around the U.S. from the CDC to be aware of the potential for imported hantavirus cases from the outbreak on the cruise ship in the Atlantic. They consider it unlikely. Ships due in the Canary Islands tomorrow. Americans aboard will be flown to a quarantine unit in Omaha. President Trump said a response was due last night from Iran about resuming peace talks, but as of now, nothing. The Gulf Island nation Bahrain says it has arrested 41 people it alleges are part of a group affiliated with Iran's Revolutionary Guard. This is ABC News.
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0: That's Gene Knight here on FM 92.9, 100.5 and 1420 KITI. Starting to get late on this Saturday morning, 9:07. I'm Matt Shannon. Time now for hopefully something funny.
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That's Paul Simon on KITI, and Paul McCartney has a new solo album that does feature Beatle bandmate Ringo Starr. 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The boys have done

0: of Fireballs on KITI at 9:20. Twin Cities area weather. Got a nice sunny spring day with a high right around 77 later on. Tomorrow, Mom's Day, partly sunny, right around 70 degrees. Sunny back to the upper 70s on Monday.
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KITI, Saturday morning in lovely Lewis County at 9:33. Under the springtime sun, we get to listen to the greatest hits of all time to kickstart today. And here's 3 Degrees. When will I see you again at KITI?

0: Dire Straits on KITI at 9:41. 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

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KITI, almost midday Saturday, so in just a couple of minutes, Mr. AA Alan Archer will take over. Hope you enjoy the rest of this Mother's Day weekend. I will return just before 5 o'clock Monday morning to kickstart another big week right here, right now. Leave you with the Moody Blues.

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2: ABC News, I'm Mike Dubusky. A person is now dead after being struck by a Frontier Airlines jet while it was taking off at Denver International Airport last night. ABC's Jim Ryan.
3: Seconds after aborting its takeoff roll and slamming on the brakes, the crew of Frontier Flight 4345 called the control tower.
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5: We've got smoke in the aircraft. We're going to evacuate on the runway.
3: Emergency slides were deployed and passenger Andrew Garcia captured video of the scene. Jim Ryan, ABC News.
2: Transportation Secretary Sean Duffy says the person had deliberately jumped an airport perimeter fence and was killed 2 minutes later. Medical crews in Spain, including officials from the CDC, are preparing to receive that cruise ship at the center of the hantavirus outbreak. It's expected to drop anchor in the Canary Islands tomorrow. And still no response from Iran to the latest U.S. peace proposal after American forces struck Iranian oil tankers yesterday. This is ABC News.
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0: Lisa Bridges, and I love the nightlife. A little disco music for you. Double A, Alan Archer on your Saturday. Hope you're doing fantastic. You know, we had a full moon not too long ago, and we're going to have another one later on this month. And that's what they call a blue moon. When someone says, yeah, once in a blue moon, well, that's when you have a full moon twice in 1 month. Blue moons generally occur every 2 or 3 years, and the moon's appearance doesn't change as it does like a blood moon. Rather, the term comes from a 16th century expression, the moon is blue, implied something was impossible, according to Britannica. So there you go. Now you know.
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0: 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That's White Plains on KITI with the greatest hits of all time. 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

0: Does that sound like you? 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Bob Seger and the Silver Bullet Band, and you'll accompany me on KITI. 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

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Sir Elton John and Kiki D on KITI.

on KITI. Al Archer with you. And next hour, which is coming up pretty soon, going to tell you about our burn pile. Now, we burned our burn pile, and someone's using it now. I'll tell you all about who it is and why they're using it next hour. Here's Neil Diamond on KITI.

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2: ABC News, I'm Mike Dubusky. Aviation authorities are now investigating an incident at Denver Airport yesterday where a person ran onto a runway and was struck by a plane.
3: You can hear the pilot seconds after the plane hit and killed the person on the runway.
4: Tower pressure 4345, we're stopping on the runway. We just hit somebody. We have an engine fire.
3: The audio from ATC.com. The Denver Airport says a person scaled a perimeter fence and ran out onto the runway, hit and killed 2 minutes after jumping that fence. Runway 17 left is a runway far away from the terminal and far away from any populated areas. Passengers evacuated the Airbus A321neo after hitting the person and an engine caught fire. Alex Stone, ABC News.
2: 17 Americans potentially exposed to the hantavirus aboard a cruise ship are scheduled to be flown back to the U.S. for evaluation tomorrow. After that, at a quarantine center in Nebraska, those passengers will be given the opportunity to go home. This is ABC News.
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0: Hunka Hunka Burning Love. That's Elvis on KITI with the greatest hits of all time. Happy Saturday to you. Double A Alan Archer with you. And I promise to tell you about our burn pile. Exciting, isn't it? But we have a burn pile and we have goats in our, you know, our pasture. And we burned our burn pile. And now there's just ashes there. And I noticed that the goats, they're rolling around and laying in the ashes of the burn pile. So I had to look it up. Why would goats do that? And what I got was goats lay in the cold, dry ashes primarily to manage parasites and pests using the ash as a dry dust bath to suffocate lice, mites, and ticks. Ashes also help relieve itchy skin, provide a clean, dry spot to rest, and offer essential minerals like potassium, magnesium, and calcium that goats often crave. So there you go. If you see a goat in a burn pile rolling around or laying in it, well, now you know why they do that.
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0: Partridge Family on KITIAA on lunch on your Saturday. Gorgeous day today. Going to get up to right around 76 and a nice calm breeze coming through to keep you cooled off a little bit. Tonight, we're looking at a mostly cloudy sky with a low right around 48. And then tomorrow, Sunday, Mother's Day, high right around 70. It's going to be nice to take the mom out and do some fun stuff.
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2: 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I don't think there's anybody back there.
1: This is KITI.

Somebody's Knocking, Terry Gibbs on KITI with the greatest hits of all time. Glad to have you along on a Saturday. Double A, Al Archer playing them for you. Spiders and snakes. Jim Stafford. He don't like them. Well, it creeps him out, I can tell you that.

0: Surfing Safari, the Fabulous Beach Boys on KITI. Al Archer with you on a Saturday, and I have to remind you to call 811 before you dig. If you have a project going this summer, this spring, this summer, call 811 before you dig, because if you dig down and hit those power lines, hit that water line, well, it's going to cost you some bucks because you didn't call 811. Now, if you call 811, you need to answer some questions, and I'll get the companies like water, gas, power, cable on your spot where you're going to dig. And have some locators out there to see if anything is in the way of where you're going to dig so that you won't dig into it. So that's good. 811 before you dig. Remember.
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Donovan and Sunshine Superman on KITI. I see him now. Got his cape on, sunglasses, waving to the crowd. Sunshine Superman. Hey, don't forget, Memorial Day is coming up on Monday, May 25th. So a nice little day off, three-day weekend for a lot of you. So enjoy that. Here's Elton John, Benny, and the Jets on KITI.

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2: ABC News, I'm Mike Dubusky. Health officials maintain that the risk of hantavirus spreading to the general population remains quite low as the CDC and other organizations prepare to receive that cruise ship at the center of the outbreak. It's set to drop anchor tomorrow in Spain's Canary Islands.
3: Despite all the precautions, workers at the port here protesting the ship's arrival.
4: This resident says people are scared, but this tourist from Ireland says she's not worried.
5: I feel perfectly fine.
6: Yeah,
5: because I know they're going to quarantine everyone. They're going to make sure everything is safe for everyone.
4: The World Health Organization stressing this is not a new COVID.
2: ABC's Maggie Rooley. Authorities say a person intentionally jumped a fence at Denver International Airport last night, dashing across a runway before being struck and killed by a Frontier Airlines plane. About a dozen people aboard that plane were hurt. And a heat wave is expected to grip parts of the western U.S. this weekend, including California, Arizona, and Nevada. This is ABC News.
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0: Montego Bay, Bobby Bloom on KITI with the greatest hits of all time. Al Archer, I want to let you know, coming up, free paint recycling with Lewis County and Green Sheen Paint. That's happening next Saturday, May 16th, from 9 a.m. until 3 p.m. in the afternoon. It's going to be at the Southwest Washington Fairgrounds. So if you have some old paint that you've been, it's been taking up room, you've been thinking about getting rid of it, well, do it the right way, recycle it next Saturday.
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0: Johnny Cash on KITI. Well, turning out to be a pretty nice day today. Mostly sunny with a high right around 75, low of 48 tonight. And then tomorrow, Sunday, mostly cloudy and then gradually becoming sunny with a high of 70 on Mother's Day. And tomorrow night, increasing clouds, low right around 46.
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That is Sheik with Good Times on KITI 92.9 FM, 100.5 FM, and 1420 AM. First of the greatest hits of all time. Well, kids are showing up at school, and teachers don't like what's happening. I'll tell you all about that in a couple of songs. Right now, let's get into it. Love's Unlimited Orchestra, Love's Theme on KITI.

0: Four Seasons, working my way back to you, babe. Al Archer on KITI with the greatest hits of all time. Now, kids are showing up at school, and some of the, not around here, by the way, just want to make that clear, not around here, but some schools are complaining that kids are showing up for kindergarten and haven't yet been potty trained. Oh, no. I can't imagine that. So the solution they came up with, sending the kids back home for a week so that their parents can take care of that problem.
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3: ABC News, I'm Mike Tabusky. Health departments across the country are being told to be on alert for anyone showing signs of the hantavirus.
4: U.S. health officials now monitoring at least 9 Americans in 6 states, including Arizona, California, Virginia, Texas, Georgia, and New Jersey, for possible infections, though none have shown symptoms. They're among 30 former passengers who left the Dutch cruise ship on April 24th in St. Helena, a remote island in the South Atlantic, before anyone knew the virus was on board. They were part of a group traveling to a dozen different countries, leaving public health officials scrambling to complete contact tracing.
3: ABC's Maggie Rulli in Spain, where that cruise ship is expected to arrive tomorrow. One person is dead after being hit by a passenger jet that was taking off last night at Denver Airport. Authorities briefing reporters this morning saying the individual jumped a fence and ran out onto the runway. And Iran has yet to respond to the latest peace proposal from the White House. This is ABC News.
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0: KIGI with Glenn Gamble on Southern Nights. I'll lunch with you and up to about 75 today. Going to be a nice day. In fact, after I get off work here, I'm going to go home and clean some more on the three-rail white vinyl fence that we have around our property. And let me tell you, if you ever have a chance to buy property, don't get it with white vinyl fence. I mean, you're going to spend a lot of time cleaning that up. So just a reminder for you. But up to about 75 today, lots of sunshine. Partly cloudy tonight with low 48. And tomorrow, Mother's Day, mostly cloudy, then gradually becoming sunny with a high right around 70. So very nice day tomorrow. And increasing clouds tomorrow night with a low right around 46.
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0: Mick Jagger and the Rolling Stones to start me up on KITI. Al Archer with this date in music history. Back in 2020, pioneering artist Little Richard. He passed away at age 87, followed a battle with bone cancer. Born Richard Wayne Penniseman, he scored a variety of hits, including 1955's Tutti Frutti, 1956's Long Tall Sally, and 1958, Good Golly Miss Molly. In 1974, Bruce Springsteen and the state opened the first of two shows for Bonnie Raitt at the Harvard Square Theater in Cambridge, Massachusetts. And in 1964, 62-year-old Louis Armstrong made history as the oldest artist to score a number one song on U.S. singles chart with Hello Dolly. Oh, congratulations. And that's it for this date in history.
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KITR with Moving Out. That's Billy Joel. Al Archer with you. And, you know, when these songs were on the airplane, we didn't have the internet. So you couldn't look up the lyrics, right? So a lot of times you kind of guessed. And nowadays you can find out all the mistakes you made with the lyrics. Just go out there and look it up on the internet. Lots of fun. Seals and Crofts, Diamond Girl, right here on KITR.

0: Herbert, it's great to hear them again on KITI. Hello, Jordan. Hey, you ever watch Gilligan's Island? I mean, who hasn't, right? Well, the professor, his real name, Russell David Johnson, he passed away on January 16th, 2014, at age 89. And he passed away in Bainbridge Island, Washington. I did not know he lived in Washington. That's kind of cool, I think.
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2: ABC News, I'm Mike Dubusky. Health officials are awaiting the arrival of that Dutch cruise ship tomorrow in the Canary Islands. The vessel has been at the center of the hantavirus outbreak, which has been tied to three deaths. The CDC says the risk of hantavirus jumping to the general public is low. In Denver last night, it was a chaotic scene aboard a Frontier Airlines flight bound for Los Angeles when the plane struck and killed a person who'd walked out onto the runway.
3: The 224 passengers and seven crew members on board forced to evacuate down emergency slides. Airport officials say 12 people were injured. Five went to the hospital. Passengers and crew loaded onto buses. Most passengers were put on different flights and made it to their original destination, Los Angeles. Jacqueline Lee, ABC News, Los Angeles.
2: Two people are now charged in connection with three deaths in Fairview, North Carolina. Police say all the victims are related, and one of the people charged is the 16-year-old daughter of two of them. This is ABC News.
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NTC and the things we do for love. I mean, let me count them. I don't even have enough paper to write it down. Al Archer with you. I hope you're enjoying your weekend. I want to give you a heads up on I-5 in Lewis County. Plan for nighttime lane closures for the next couple of months. WSDOT says that their crews are grinding asphalt. How do you grind asphalt? And repairing bridge joints on all freeway

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0: Jato Tull, Bungling and the Jungling. Alan Hunter, KITI. Hey, today going to be a beautiful day. 75 for the high today. Right around 48 for the low tonight. Tomorrow, Mother's Day. Happy Mother's Day, everyone. Mostly cloudy tomorrow. Gradually becoming sunny. High right around 70. Low right around 46. And then on Monday, mostly sunny. High of 76. On Tuesday, mostly sunny. High of 82. So it's getting warmer. It might be too hot for some of you. So don't forget your sunscreen, okay?
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0: Fabulous Beach Boys on KITI with the greatest hits of all time. Now, are you into football? I am. I love football. And it's free. It's still on TV, right? So I got to tell you, though, the NFL releases their 26-27 schedule this coming Thursday. So watch out for that.
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6: 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They're right off I-5 at exit 72 on Bond Road. Life's a garden. 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
2: ABC News, I'm Mike Dubosky. The cruise ship where several people were infected by the hantavirus is expected to drop anchor in the coming hours off the coast of Spain. The passengers, none of whom are now displaying symptoms, will then be held on land for observation. WHO spokesperson Nika Alexander.
3: The risk to the public remains low, but we're following that, reassessing that regularly.
2: Three people have died in connection with this outbreak. More questions than answers at Denver International Airport, where a Frontier Airlines jet struck and killed a person last night during takeoff.
4: The NTSB is investigating with the help of the Denver Police Department. And still so many questions this morning, like who was this victim and what were they doing on that runway? That runway is about a mile away from the nearest terminal.
2: ABC's Andrew Dimbert. The incident sparked a fire on the plane and sent five people to the hospital. And 11 people are now in the hospital in Florida after an apparent boat explosion in Miami this afternoon. This is ABC News.
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1: 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Goodness gracious, Jerry Lee Lewis and Bobby Hart. Hope your Mother's Day weekend is going well.
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0: 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Magical Mystery Tour. It's the Beatles with Bobby Hart. Well, Seattle Mariners are spending the weekend in the Windy City back in Chicago. They're taking on the White Sox. Game two of their three-game set coming up at 4:10 this afternoon.
1: 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They're right off I-5 at exit 72 on Bond Road. 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
3: This product has intoxicating effects that may be habit-forming. Cannabis can impair concentration, coordination, and judgment. Do not operate a vehicle or machinery under the influence of this drug. There may be health risks associated with consumption of this product and for use only by adults 21 and older. 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
2: ABC News, I'm Dave Packer. The cruise ship where a deadly hantavirus outbreak erupted is sailing to the Canary Islands. ABC's Maggie Rulli is there.
3: The CDC emergency response is classified as a level 3, the lowest risk to the public. Back in the Canary Islands, despite all the precautions, workers at the port here protesting the ship's arrival.
4: Estamos muy lejos de...
3: This resident says people are scared, but this tourist from Ireland says she's not worried.
5: I feel perfectly fine.
4: Yeah,
5: because I know they're going to quarantine everyone.

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1: The World Health Organization stressing this is not a new COVID.
2: Nearly a dozen people rushed to a hospital following a possible boat explosion off the waters of Miami this afternoon. In Denver, a Frontier Airlines jet hitting and killing a person who was on the runway during takeoff. Saber-rattling from Iran, the commander of Iran's Air Force saying that its missiles and drones are locked on American targets in the region. This is ABC News.
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1: 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But also get the double cheeseburger and the marshmallow shake, because that's the real reason people keep coming back.

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3: ABC News, I'm Dave Packer. Urgent preparations underway as health officials work to evacuate passengers on a Dutch hantavirus-infected cruise ship. Three people have died. The vessel on its way to Spain's Canary Islands, where CDC officials will be standing by. Dr. Maria Van Kerkhove, director of the Department of Epidemic and Pandemic Management.
4: Right now, there's nobody on board that has any symptoms, including passengers and crew. That's great news.
3: 17 Americans are on board. Nearly a dozen people rushed to a hospital following a possible boat explosion off the waters of Miami this afternoon. In Denver, a Frontier Airlines jet hitting and killing a trespasser who was on the runway during takeoff. Threats from Iran, the IRGC Navy Command, warning in a post on X that any attack on Iranian oil tankers and commercial vessels will result in heavy attacks on one of the American centers in the region and enemy ships. Bobby Cox, a folksy manager of the Atlanta Braves, has died. He was 84 years old. This is ABC News.
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